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5: All right, everyone, we're headed for a clear night tonight. Temperatures dropping down to 72. Then for tomorrow, mostly sunny, a hot day, a high in the upper 90s. For tomorrow night, clear, dropping to 75. Wednesday and Thursday both, we have heat advisories, sunshine, highs in the upper 90s. From WTWO, your local weather authority, I'm meteorologist Jesse Walk.
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5: All right, everyone, we're headed for a clear night tonight. Temperatures dropping down to 72. Then for tomorrow, mostly sunny, a hot day, a high in the upper 90s. For tomorrow night, clear, dropping to 75. Wednesday and Thursday, both, we have heat advisories, sunshine, highs in the upper 90s. From WTWO, your local weather authority, I'm meteorologist Jesse Walk.
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0: ever happens downtown. 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This Friday, downtown Terre Haute comes alive for First Friday. 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
6: All right, everyone, we're headed for a clear night tonight. Temperatures dropping down to 72. Then for tomorrow, mostly sunny, a hot day, a high in the upper 90s. For tomorrow night, clear, dropping to 75. Wednesday and Thursday, both, we have heat advisories, sunshine, highs in the upper 90s. From WTWO, your local weather authority, I'm meteorologist Jesse Walk.
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8: All right, everyone, we're headed for a clear night tonight. Temperatures dropping down to 72. Then for tomorrow, mostly sunny, a hot day, a high in the upper 90s. For tomorrow night, clear, dropping to 75. Wednesday and Thursday, both, we have heat advisories, sunshine, highs in the upper 90s. From WTWO, your local weather authority, I'm meteorologist Jesse Walk.
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I'ma treat you right tonight, let's make it last forever. I promise you that no one else will ever treat you better. 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
7: Good morning, everyone. We've got a heat advisory for the area now through the rest of the week. We're looking at sunshine, upper 90s today. For tonight, clear down to 75. For tomorrow and Thursday, the same thing. Mostly sunny, highs in the upper 90s. Could be a thunderstorm late in the day Friday with highs still in the 90s. And that's your What to Wear forecast on 100.7 Mix FM.
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9: Yeah, I ain't seen you in a minute.

try to the top. I've been out of shape, taking out the box. I'm an astronaut. I blasted off the planet, rock to cause catastrophe, and it matters more because I had it. Now I had, I thought about wreaking havoc on an opposition. Kind of shocking, they want a static with precision. I'm automatic quarterback. I ain't talking second packet. Pack it up on

This Town, Niall Horan on Mix FM. It's September. Kind of feels like July, doesn't it? A heat advisory starting at 2 o'clock today until Thursday. The heat index could be near 105. I'm Ryan Kelly. Happy Tuesday. Here's Natalie Imbruglia with Torn.

Like I'm Gonna Lose You, Meghan Trainor and John Legend on Mix FM. It's the Sonic end of summer payoff. Text me now to win a Sonic gift card. The keyword is payoff. P-A-Y-O-F-F. 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

She's going to be hot the next couple of days. Today, tomorrow, and Thursday, a heat advisory. The heat index could be near 105. We're going to take a closer look at that coming up after Stargazing by Smith on Mix FM.

0: Stargazing from Miles Smith on Mix FM. Happy Tuesday. My name is Ryan. It's September. Feels like July. We've got a heat advisory with the heat index today, tomorrow, and on Thursday. Could be near 105. Jesse Walker has our forecast coming up here in a sec. But first, here's what's happening in the headlines.
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2: Good morning from the WTWO newsroom. I'm David Shepard reporting. A Vigo County lawyer is taking legal action against the Vigo County Council, filing a complaint and an emergency motion for injunctive relief. According to court records, the local attorney, Eddie Felling, filed the complaint against Council President Steve Ellis. The report alleges that Ellis removed an agenda item on the proposed future funding for the Vigo County School Corporation. The emergency motion for injunctive relief would force the item back onto the agenda for tonight's council meeting. And Vigo County Sheriff Derek Fell putting out a statement regarding tonight's council meeting. In a statement, he says there will only be so much room for people inside of the council chambers. County commissioners say there will be monitors set up outside so those who can't make it inside can still watch the meeting. A jury trial has been set for a local funeral home owner, Gary Griner. He's accused of taking money in advance for funerals, but failing to file that money with an insurance company or trust. He was originally scheduled to make a first appearance in court today. That initial hearing has been canceled and replaced with a hearing on November 19th. A jury trial is set for January 25th. And members of the Edgar County community gathered Monday evening for its annual candlelight vigil for overdose awareness. The event honored lives lost to overdose and celebrated those in recovery. Attendees heard from guest speakers, took part in a remembrance ceremony, and lit candles to support those impacted. There were also community resources and special information available throughout the event. In the newsroom, I'm David Shepard reporting for WTWO, your local news leader.
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8: Good morning, everyone. We've got a heat advisory for the area now through the rest of the week. We're looking at sunshine upper 90s today. For tonight, clear down to 75. For tomorrow and Thursday, the same thing. Mostly sunny, highs in the upper 90s. Could be a thunderstorm late in the day Friday with highs still in the 90s. And that's your Walk to Wear forecast on 100.7 Mix FM.
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But just so you know, on the calendar, it's 3 weeks from tomorrow. When I Was Your Man, Bruno Mars on Mix FM.

You're going to want to make sure you and your kiddos have water bottles today. Very hot. A heat advisory starts at 2. The heat index get up to 105. 100.

0: Three Doors Down, Here Without You on Mix FM. Ladies, be careful if you have a guy that's a friend, just a friend, because they don't see it that way necessarily. In fact, a survey finds that 1 in 3 men are actually secretly in love with their platonic female friend. I've got Ellie Goulding and music from Hinder coming up. Heat advisory kicks in at 2 today, goes until 8 o'clock on Thursday night. The heat index the next 3 days could be in triple digits.
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6: The myth of if it didn't pop, it didn't work, is it's got to go. 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
9: Good morning, everyone. We've got a heat advisory for the area now through the rest of the week. We're looking at sunshine upper 90s today. For tonight, clear down to 75. For tomorrow and Thursday, the same thing. Mostly sunny, highs in the upper 90s. Could be a thunderstorm late in the day Friday with highs still in the 90s. And that's your What to Wear forecast on 100.7 Mix FM.
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Want to say thank you so much for listening. Coming up on 7. Next, music from Shade, the Plain White Tees, and here's Ella Langley with Choosin' Time.

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Well, women always are the ones that supposedly love all the gossip. Tell your husband, not your friends, first. Psychologists say that men get more out of gossiping than women do, believe it or not. The Chainsmokers in Halsey, here's Closer on Mixed FM.

0: 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A heat advisory starts at 2 o'clock today. Jesse Walker is going to tell us more. But before that, I want to give you an opportunity to score a Sonic gift card. It's their end of summer payoff. 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
2: Good morning from the WTWO Newsroom. I'm David Shepard reporting, and we're learning more this morning about that deadly accident over the weekend in Greene County. A couple from Columbia City killed when they hit an unoccupied semi being used for road construction on I-69. The car burst into flames, killing the driver, Timothy Graham, and his wife, Carol. The construction worker was also hurt in the crash. State police are asking drivers to use caution in work zones. Next month will mark the 25th anniversary of the September 11th terror attacks, and in honor of 9/11, we're hosting a 9/11 Memorial Blood Drive. It'll take place on September 8th from 4 to 6:30 p.m. at Basler's in Terre Haute. You can get more information on our website, mywabashvalley.com. Vigo County CASA is gearing up for its annual Trunk or Treat event. It stands for Court-Appointed Special Advocates. It will hold its Trunk or Treat on October 19th. It will be from 6 p.m. to 8 p.m. in the north parking lot of the Vigo County Annex. Local agencies and community service providers will be out handing out lots of candy. And in world news this morning, the death toll climbing after the catastrophic flooding at the Nepal-China border. The number of people who died now surpassing 950. More than 4,400 people are still missing. That includes hundreds of workers who officials fear are trapped in tunnels at hydropower sites. A rescue mission is underway to free those believed to be trapped in those tunnels. In the newsroom, I'm David Shepard reporting for WTWO, your local news leader.
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9: Good morning, everyone. We've got a heat advisory for the area now through the rest of the week. We're looking at sunshine upper 90s today. For tonight, clear down to 75. For tomorrow and Thursday, the same thing. Mostly sunny, highs in the upper 90s. Could be a thunderstorm late in the day Friday with highs still in the 90s. And that's your What to Wear forecast on 100.7 Mix FM.
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your hands. Now, who do these Gen Zers think they are anyway? I would like to know what planet they're from. I'm Ryan Kelly. We're Mix FM. Thank you for listening. Gen Z now says that the thumb emoji is passive aggressive and dismissive. All right. Well, from the perspective of this Gen Xer, the letter K, a responding K, that's passive aggressive and dismissive. Now, Daughtry.

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Make sure your kiddos have a water bottle. They say the heat index could get into triple digits near 105. Here's Jelly Roll and Lainey Wilson, Save Me.

0: All right, Colts fans, another way you can show your pride. Nike has just dropped a new collection of running shoes. All 32 teams, colors, and logos. You can find them through Fanatics. By the way, NFL season officially kicks off a week from tomorrow, September 9th. I'm Ryan Kelly. Thank you for waking up and starting your Tuesday with me. We're Mix FM. Lovely the Band is on the way. 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

0: That's Sugar Ray and Fly on Mix FM. I'm Ryan Kelly. We've got a heat advisory starting at 2 o'clock today. Seriously hot temps. We're talking triple digits for the heat index today, tomorrow, and again on Thursday. I want to tell you about a new college trend. More are offering three-year bachelor's degree programs. It will help students graduate faster, take on less debt. 70 schools have already implemented or are thinking about doing this. I mean, it sounds good, but it's going to be interesting to know what will employers think. I've got 3 days grace coming up and music from Gail.
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11: Good morning, everyone. We've got a heat advisory for the area now through the rest of the week. We're looking at sunshine upper 90s today. For tonight, clear down to 75. For tomorrow and Thursday, the same thing. Mostly sunny, highs in the upper 90s. Could be a thunderstorm late in the day Friday with highs still in the 90s. And that's your What to Wear forecast on 100.7 Mix FM.
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I'm Ryan. Do you use AI? If you're a dog mom, a dog dad, or you have a cat, have you ever used it regarding your pets? A lot of people are turning to AI. Here are some of the questions they ask. Can pets see ghosts? Do dogs know that they are dogs? I don't know. I swear mine think they're people. And is my pet jealous? Here's Pink.

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A heat advisory for the Valley starting at 2 o'clock today. The heat index could be near 105. So please, if you're outside, take breaks, seek shade, and definitely stay hydrated. Jimmy Eat World, the middle on Mix FM.

0: Mixed FM, Teddy Swims, Lose Control. Hey, just a heads up that this Friday, starting at 5, is the last downtown Terre Haute First Friday. It's free. There's going to be food, art, and live music. I'm Ryan Kelly. Jesse Walker has our forecast coming up and music from Lit, and we'll squeeze in the fray.
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4: Hi, everyone. The summer heat continues again today. A heat advisory today, tomorrow, really right into the end of the week. The heat index values will be up around 105, so take it easy. We've got sunshine at 98 today, clear 75 tonight. Tomorrow and Thursday both, more sunshine, highs back in the upper 90s. From WTWO, your local weather authority, I'm meteorologist Jesse Walker.
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Mix FM, a heat advisory starting at 2 o'clock today. They say the heat index could reach 105. It's September. It feels more like July. But in September, there are a lot of fun things to look forward to, like National Happy Cat Month, Kids Take Over the Kitchen Day, and we can all annoy one another with International Talk Like a Pirate Day on the 19th.

0: Mix FM, that's Numb from Linkin Park. There are some men's names that a lot of us ladies connect with men who know that they're attractive. They enjoy the attention. They're players, okay? So some of those names include Tyler, Troy, Damian, Chase, Landon, Dean, Nico, Sterling. And from prior experience, ladies, you know, our exes, we could probably make that list a lot longer, right? Alanis Morissette is coming up and Maren Morris, The Bones.
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0: You learn from Alanis Morissette on Mix FM. A very hot week. In fact, we have a heat advisory for the Valley starting at 2 o'clock today until 8 p.m. Thursday. The heat index could reach 105. So make sure if you're outside, you're staying hydrated. Take breaks and access the shade. I'm Ryan, and up for grabs, a Sonic gift card. It's the Sonic end of summer payoff, and you can win right now. Text payoff to the number 24609. 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
5: Hi, everyone. The summer heat continues again today. A heat advisory today, tomorrow, really right into the end of the week. The heat index values will be up around 105, so take it easy. We've got sunshine at 98 today, clear 75 tonight. Tomorrow and Thursday both, more sunshine, highs back in the upper 90s. From WTWO, your local weather authority, I'm meteorologist Jesse Walk.
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Heat index could be near 105. 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

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Ladies, pay attention to your guy's body language. This could mean that your relationship is in danger. For instance, when it comes to hand-holding, if his is just kind of like limp, it's just hanging there, he could be emotionally trying to distance himself if he doesn't make as much eye contact. And finally, if he gives you just a half hug, it could mean that he is thinking of a breakup. Matchbox 20, here's 3 a.m. on Mix FM.

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Gym Class Heroes on Mix FM. My name is Ryan. It is going to be very hot the next couple of days here in the Valley. A heat advisory starting at 2 o'clock today. The heat index in triple digits. Here's Halsey.

Mixed FM, Co-Wetzel is coming up next with Jesse Murph. Have you listened to it yet? I did mention the Co-Wetzel has a new song out with Ella Langley called Jaded. You're going to love it. Co-Wetzel with Jesse Murph. 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

0: Yeah, about that. 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
6: 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It's just not true. 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
6: 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You'll hear phrases like, you got it, or I felt it, and things like that. 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
9: Hi, everyone. The summer heat continues again today. A heat advisory today, tomorrow, really right into the end of the week. The heat index values will be up around 105, so take it easy. We've got sunshine at 98 today, clear 75 tonight. Tomorrow and Thursday both, more sunshine, highs back in the upper 90s. From WTWO, your local weather authority, I'm meteorologist Jesse Walk.
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5: Hi, everyone. The summer heat continues again today. A heat advisory today, tomorrow, really right into the end of the week. The heat index values will be up around 105, so take it easy. We've got sunshine at 98 today, clear 75 tonight. Tomorrow and Thursday both, more sunshine, highs back in the upper 90s. From WTWO, your local weather authority, I'm meteorologist Jesse Walk.
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0: Yeah, about that. This Friday, downtown Terre Haute comes alive for First Friday. 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
1: 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Did they say, it's a night game. 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

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Delta Theta Tau is going to host their charity run for Clothe a Child. 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
7: Hi, everyone. The summer heat continues again today. A heat advisory today, tomorrow, really right into the end of the week. The heat index values will be up around 105, so take it easy. We've got sunshine at 98 today, clear 75 tonight. Tomorrow and Thursday both, more sunshine, highs back in the upper 90s. From WTWO, your local weather authority, I'm meteorologist Jesse Walk.
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Coming up this hour, Mumford & Sons, also Uncle Cracker. Going to hear from Adele, too, Rolling in the Deep. 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

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Happy September. 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
7: The myth of if it didn't pop, it didn't work, is it's got to go. 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
10: Hi, everyone. The summer heat continues again today. A heat advisory today, tomorrow, really right into the end of the week. The heat index values will be up around 105, so take it easy. We've got sunshine at 98 today, clear 75 tonight. Tomorrow and Thursday, both more sunshine, highs back in the upper 90s. From WTWO, your local weather authority, I'm meteorologist Jesse Walk.
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It's the Lumineers with Ho Hey on Mix FM.

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10: Hi, everyone. The summer heat continues again today. A heat advisory today, tomorrow, really right into the end of the week. The heat index values will be up around 105, so take it easy. We've got sunshine at 98 today, clear 75 tonight. Tomorrow and Thursday both, more sunshine, highs back in the upper 90s. From WTWO, your local weather authority, I'm meteorologist Jesse Walk.
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0: is Mix FM. Happy Tuesday to you. Welcome to another new month. Yes, I can't believe that I'm saying this, but welcome to the 1st of September. Does not feel like it. It's Pink on Mix FM.
1: Right from the start, you were a thief. You stole my heart, and I, your willing victim.

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Well, just an FYI to you, if you don't know, we are under a heat advisory in effect. That's going to be happening until Thursday night. Otherwise, it's going to be sunny and hot today. High of 98, low of 75 later tonight. Some clear skies. So drink plenty of fluids, all right? 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

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Coming up this weekend, Sacred Heart Church in Clinton will be welcoming you to the Little Italy Festival Spaghetti Festa. 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

XFM. 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And let me tell you, it is one heck of a story, and you do not want to miss this, all right? 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
1: It is McSafim. And isn't this just like a back and forth ping pong game? A man in Taiwan caught his wife cheating with another man after he saw them on the camera of a robot vacuum. Yeah, he sued her and, you know, obviously won that case. But then she countersued for invasion of privacy and she won that case, meaning the original guy that was looking on the robot camera was sent to jail. Wow, what a story. 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
6: Hi, everyone. The summer heat continues again today. A heat advisory today, tomorrow, really right into the end of the week. The heat index values will be up around 105, so take it easy. We've got sunshine at 98 today, clear 75 tonight. Tomorrow and Thursday both, more sunshine, highs back in the upper 90s. From WTWO, your local weather authority, I'm meteorologist Jesse Walk.
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Mix FM, happy Tuesday to you. Welcome to September. I wish I could say that my September's going pretty good, but for some reason, my voice today just decided, like, I'm not wanting to work. Well, I decided that we are going to work. So here's New Radicals now. You get what you give on Mix FM.

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1: 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Well, just in case you're not aware, we are under a heat advisory that's going to be in effect until Thursday night. So make sure to drink plenty of water, plenty of fluids, just to keep yourself hydrated, all right? 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

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We're happening September 12th. That's next Saturday, if you don't know that. Rethink will be hosting their annual fundraiser fashion show. 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

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Are colleges going to switch to three-year degrees? Apparently, more colleges are offering three-year bachelor degree programs as a way to help students graduate faster, thanks, and taking on a lot less debt. Yeah, also thanks. A lot of people love the idea, but critics question how employers and graduate schools will view the shorter degrees. My thoughts are, if there's still a bachelor's degree, would it really matter as much? I mean, it's just one less year, right? What do you think? 24609, let me know. 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

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Happy Tuesday to you. Coming up here in just a little bit, we'll have the forecast from the Jesse Walker. Along with that, in just mere minutes, we'll have Adele set fire to the rain. Right now, it's Nelly Furtado. Flying like a bird. Ah! Like my bird imitation? Anyways, it's Mix FM.

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9: Hi, everyone. The summer heat continues again today. A heat advisory today, tomorrow, really right into the end of the week. The heat index values will be up around 105, so take it easy. We've got sunshine at 98 today, clear 75 tonight. Tomorrow and Thursday both, more sunshine, highs back in the upper 90s. From WTWO, your local weather authority, I'm meteorologist Jesse Walk.
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We've been there before. There's Ella Landley, choosing Texas. 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

0: ever happens downtown. Yeah, about that. This Friday, downtown Terre Haute comes alive for First Friday. 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Come prove yourself wrong.
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2: It's a fantastic 10-second commercial, Helen, and I'm standing right there pointing to the car. Grams!
3: Well, what? Yawn yet, Georgie?
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2: 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You fell asleep in the cheese dip.
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1: Oh, George, why does your TV commercial have to be on so late?
2: Our ad budget could only afford fringe time, but that's okay, because a lot of people are up to... Grams!
3: 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Are you on the TV?
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3: 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Hello, George? Must have hung up.
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1: It is Mix FM. Happy Tuesday to you. Welcome to September 1st. Something I brought with me for September is this kind of weird voice I got going on. It's still my normal voice, but every so often, it'll sound weird. And I think it's my allergies. I don't know what it is. It's Matt Nathanielson on Mix FM.

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XFM. Coming up here in just a little bit, we'll have the forecast from the Jesse Walker. Along with that, coming up in just mere minutes, we have Rihanna. Right now, it's Lifehouse. It's you and me on the Mix FM.

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10: All right, we're headed for a clear night tonight. Temperatures only dropping into the mid-70s. Then for tomorrow, sunshine hot, highs in the upper 90s. For tomorrow night, clear back into the mid-70s. The same pattern on Thursday, mostly sunny, a high of 98. We're still in the mid-90s on Friday. From WTWO, your local weather authority, I'm meteorologist Jesse Walker.
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It's Nick hanging out with you. Whether you're still driving or you're still working, we appreciate you listening. It's Creed with Hire. 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

It is Mix FM showing some clear skies through the Valley tonight. Low 75, high of 98 tomorrow for Wednesday. It's going to be sunny and hot. And just a little FYI to you, we are under a heat advisory that's going to be in effect until Thursday night. So please be careful out there. It's All American Rejects now, Mix FM.

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Coming next, you'll be talking about, is the thumbs up emoji cold and dismissive? I personally don't think so, but what do you think? 24609, let me know. Talk about it coming up next. We'll do.

It is Mix FM. Well, is the thumbs up emoji cold and dismissive? Yeah, it's been interesting. Gen Z is celebrating the downfall of the thumbs up emoji, calling it passive aggressive and dismissive. But then other generations got mad and flooded the comments with thumbs up emojis. I personally don't think it's cold and dismissive, but what do you think? 24609, let me know. It's Mix.

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We'll have the forecast for me, Jesse Walker. Along with that, in just a mere minutes, we'll have fun with some nights. Ah, yes. Here's a Switchfoot now, Meant to Live. 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
8: All right, warmer hit for a clear night tonight. Temperatures only dropping into the mid-70s. Then for tomorrow, sunshine hot. Highs in the upper 90s. For tomorrow night, clear back into the mid-70s. The same pattern on Thursday. Mostly sunny, a high of 98. We're still in the mid-90s on Friday. From WTWO, your local weather authority, I'm meteorologist Jesse Walker.
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I see the parties and diamonds. 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
7: All right, warmer here for a clear night tonight. Temperatures only dropping into the mid-70s. Then for tomorrow, sunshine hot, highs in the upper 90s. For tomorrow night, clear back into the mid-70s. The same pattern on Thursday, mostly sunny, a high of 98. We're still in the mid-90s on Friday. From WTWO, your local weather authority, I'm meteorologist Jesse Walker.
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7: All right, warmer hit for a clear night tonight. Temperatures only dropping into the mid-70s. Then for tomorrow, sunshine hot, highs in the upper 90s. For tomorrow night, clear back into the mid-70s. The same pattern on Thursday, mostly sunny, a high of 98. We're still in the mid-90s on Friday. From WTWO, your local weather authority, I'm meteorologist Jesse Walker.
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